0: This is The Rush with Sia and Henry.
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1: You already know this block star train never stops. Let's all make it his mission to make sure

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I couldn't grasp it. I never understood it.

coming every Wednesday on your lunch break, I think. And you always order the special with the hot chocolate. And my manager be tripping and stuff, talking about we gotta use water, but I always use some milk and cream.

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Yes, sir. This song will make you a happy man and a happy girl. Boom shot.

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1: These girls, yeah, they come around, they come around. Yeah, but who can drive you crazy? Look at all this greatness, look at all these haters.

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1: 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Groove house, baby.

0: but the rap. No doubt. Yeah. Play on, play it. Play on, play it. Play on. Play on, play on, play on. Cause I like it. Cause I like it. Rock. No diggity, no doubt. Black Street Productions. We out, we out, ride. We out, we out.
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